0: substance license in June of 2022 after failing to submit a required corrective action plan. And FEMA has approved over $90 billion in post-disaster funding grants for infrastructure recovery and future risk mitigation across Colorado. The grants will give $28 million for public repairs, while $62 million will go toward long-term threat reduction. I'm Teresa Taylor.
1: This is the Colorado Transit Report. I'm Shannon Lukens. Colorado Department of Transportation has released some videos. You can find them on the CDOT YouTube page. One is the hands-free law, which means you can't hold your phone or any electronic device while driving. The express consent law means drivers have to consent to a breath or blood test if you're suspected of driving under the influence. The traction law means you must meet traction or chain requirements during certain weather conditions. The left lane is for passing. 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Cyclists can treat a stop sign as a yield sign if the intersection is clear and it's safe to proceed. 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
4: Good evening. We got a quick look at your local forecast. We do have a flood watch in effect that goes from now all the way through Thursday night, as we have some heavy rainfall in portions of the Four Corners. 100% chance of precipitation overnight tonight, with thunderstorms also likely and low temperatures around 48 degrees. On your Thursday, yeah, rain showers, thunderstorms expected throughout the day. High temperatures close to 72, and we do have a heavy rainfall at times.
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0: the party. I'm Lisa Lucera, Fox News. With just 8 weeks until the midterms, President Trump in North Carolina in support of Senate candidate Michael Whatley.
1: He's strong on crime, strong on your economic world. He's fighting all the time. Everything he wants is really common sense and good for you and borders.
0: Whatley is locked in what's expected to be a tight race against former North Carolina Governor Roy Cooper. After the Federal Reserve raised a key rate for the first time in 3 years, the president said,
1: interest rates are artificially high. Interest rates in the United States should be 1% or less because we are the best credit in the world by far with all that money pouring in.
0: The central bank also signaled another rate hike could happen later this year. This coming after the president's choice to lead the Fed, Kevin Warsh, took over. Though the president said earlier today he still had confidence in Warsh. The FBI says it's foiled a Russian intelligence plan to kill a Russian dissident living in the U.S.
2: Court documents say Russia's Federal Security Service, the successor agency to the KGB, has been trying to pay people in the U.S. and some European nations to kill Russian dissidents. The FBI says one of the targets was a Russian living in Washington, D.C. Three Russian intel members are accused of recruiting a man from Brooklyn to spy on and kill the dissident.
0: Fox's Jill Nato. The man was promised between $1,000 and $1,500 to spy and another $40,000 to kill the target, but he refused to commit murder. The three intel members are still at large, along with two more who are believed to have tried to carry out similar plots in Europe. Texas has put to death James Norman, convicted in the 2005 fatal shooting of three people during an attempted robbery at his neighbor's home. 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
0: A lawsuit could soon be filed against Utah Valley University by the family of Charlie Kirk.
16: Attorneys for Charlie Kirk's family have filed a wrongful death notice accusing officials in Utah of failing to prevent his assassination a little more than a year ago. The notice is required under state law before the family can file a formal claim or lawsuit and names the school and its then president, campus police, and the state of Utah. They say a string of, quote, reckless decisions by school officials left Kirk vulnerable to a rooftop sniper while he was debating students in an outdoor courtyard. UVU responded saying they are, quote, aware of the notice of the claim and that its focus remains on supporting our campus community. Tyler Robinson is charged with aggravated murder in Kirk's death, and a judge has ordered the case to proceed toward trial. Tanya J. Powers, Fox News.
0: New safety concerns over a commonly used antibiotic after a study found it may be linked to a higher risk of death in adults.
17: A global study published in JAMA Network Open shows researchers reviewed 110 randomized clinical trials involving more than 22,000 patients who received acefepim or another antibiotic used to treat pneumonia, urinary tract, and skin infections. That overall, 6.6% of patients given acefepim died, compared with 6.2% receiving another drug. The research points to dosing as a possible factor, though doctors caution the findings don't prove cefepime itself caused the deaths. They're also calling for additional guidance and research to better understand the drug's safety. Jeff Manasso, Fox News.
0: A new AP NORC poll finds Americans are growing more concerned about the environmental impacts of AI, with about half of Americans extremely or very concerned about the environmental impact. That's up 12 percentage points from last year. About 6 in 10 Americans want to limit the number of new data centers that can be built. Most Democrats and Republicans support limits. I'm Lisa Lucera. This is Fox News.
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10: Crisp, cool mornings give way to hot, sunny afternoons. 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

tonight with thunderstorms also likely and low temperatures around 48 degrees. On your Thursday, yeah, rain showers, thunderstorms expected throughout the day. High temperatures close to 72, and we do have heavy rainfall at times.

0: contesting the decision. I'm Lisa Lucera, Fox News. President Trump not happy with the move by the Federal Reserve to raise interest rates for the first time in 3 years.
1: If we stop trading with every country that we have a deficit with, which is most of them, and which would be very easy to do, would make at least $1.5 trillion a year.
0: The president said rates should be 1% or less. And the president with those comments during a rally tonight for North Carolina Senate candidate Michael Whatley.
1: I wanted to be here for Michael. I felt it. And I'll be back. I got to come back. We got to make sure he wins.
0: Whatley is the former Republican National Committee chairman. He faces former Governor Roy Cooper in November in what is expected to be a close race. The House has approved a sweeping package of sanctions targeting Russian officials as lawmakers look to ramp up pressure on Vladimir Putin over the Ukraine war. The package is named after late Senator Lindsey Graham, who worked on it for over a year. The State Department has sanctioned members of the Palestinian Liberation Organization and the Palestinian Authority, again, saying they failed to live up to their commitments and is denying them visas to travel to the U.S. There's a report that includes Palestinian Authority President Mahmoud Abbas. A health update from President Trump's chief of staff.
2: White House Chief of Staff Susie Weil says pathology results came back clear this week after an appointment at the Mayo Clinic. In a social media post, Wiles says she is now cancer-free and thanked President Trump for his unwavering support. Wiles was diagnosed with breast cancer in March. She has stayed on as chief of staff and accompanied the president on recent trips, including to last week's Republican midterm convention in Dallas.
0: Fox's Jared Halpern at the White House. When Wiles announced her cancer diagnosis, President Trump said she had a fantastic medical team and an excellent prognosis. On Wall Street, The stock slid after the Fed decision to hike its key interest rate. The Dow lost 631. 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
3: 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Just click listen, then swipe right and hear the latest news updates on your time. 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
0: Texas has put to death LaJames Norman, convicted in the 2005 fatal shooting of three people during an attempted robbery at his neighbor's home. Canada has been invited to join the European Union as an associate member.
7: Canadian Prime Minister Mark Carney's in Europe this week as President Trump's tariffs strain the Canadian economy. He's looking for a closer relationship with the European Union, and it appears he's knocking on an open door.
8: We want to bring the relationship with Canada to the highest level possible.
7: EU Commission President Ursula von der Leyen inviting Canada to become the first associate member of the powerful bloc. Areas of potential cooperation include technology, the Arctic, and economic security. Canadians might get the right to live and work in Europe visa-free. Jonathan Savage, Fox News.
0: And European Commission President Ursula von der Leyen is proposing banning children under 13 from accessing social media, online games, and chatbots. She made the suggestion during her annual State of the European Union speech. Under her proposal, mini accounts chaperoned by guardians would be granted for kids aged 13 to 15. The EU's 27 member nations will now vote on the proposal. Ford recalling hundreds of thousands of F-150 pickup trucks over a fuel tank issue that could increase the risk of a fire.
9: Ford's recall covers over 223,000 2023-27 F-150s, for which the National Highway Traffic Safety Administration says front fuel tank straps may not have been properly secured to the vehicle's frame during assembly, leading to the possibility the tank could become detached and fuel could be lost, potentially causing a fire and road hazards for the driver and others. Ford estimates that about 1% of the recalled vehicles are affected. Owners will be notified by mail later this month for dealer inspection and, if needed, a free repair.
0: Fox's Jeff Manasso. I'm Lisa Lucera. This is Fox News.
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7: Good evening. We got a quick look at your local forecast. We do have a flood watch in effect that goes from now all the way through Thursday night, as we have some heavy rainfall in portions of the Four Corners. 100% chance of precipitation overnight tonight, with thunderstorms also likely and low temperatures around 48 degrees. On your Thursday, rain showers, thunderstorms expected throughout.

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2: There's questions we're always hearing everywhere we go. Like, how do I cut a record or get on a country show? Well, it takes more than just ambition and three chords on an old guitar. There's a few more things you ought to learn to be a country star.

0: Not happy with the rate hike. I'm Lisa Lucera, Fox News. President Trump reacting after the Federal Reserve announces raising its key interest rate for the first time since 2023 to combat high inflation. The rate now at about 3.9%.
1: Lower the interest rates for the United States of America and fast, because we can grow at a level that nobody's ever grown before.
0: And the Fed's Board of Governors hinted at a possible further hike before the end of the year. Earlier, the president wrote on Truth Social that he has confidence in Fed Chair Kevin Warsh, but that he has a hostile board. The rate hike was unanimously approved by the board. The president with those comments during a rally for North Carolina Senate candidate Michael Whatley.
2: President Trump says North Carolina GOP Senate nominee Michael Whatley will support the death penalty for human traffickers, large-scale drug dealers, and anyone who murders a police officer.
1: And Michael Watt is going to ban sanctuary cities. You're not going to have a sanctuary city in this state.
2: Adding Whatley, the former chair of the Republican National Committee will support legislation and no cash bail nationwide.
0: Fox's Kristen Goodwin. Whatley is facing former North Carolina Governor Roy Cooper in November. Cooper had no public events today, but the state Democratic Party held a news conference this morning noting Whatley's oil and gas investments as the Iran conflict drives up fuel costs, asking why he would back a war that's driving up prices for North Carolina families. The House passed a measure sanctioning Russian officials in an effort to ramp up the pressure on Vladimir Putin over the war in Ukraine.
3: This strengthens economic sanctions against Russia to put maximum pressure on Vladimir Putin's war machine.
0: House Speaker Mike Johnson. The House passed the bill by a vote of 262 to 159. It was named after late South Carolina Senator Lindsey Graham. It passed the Senate earlier this year. It next heads to President Trump's desk, where he is expected to sign it. 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
4: 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Just click listen, then swipe right and hear the latest news updates on your time. 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
0: An immigration and customs operation leads to hundreds of arrests in Indiana.
8: ICE says its five-day immigration enforcement operation, dubbed as Safe Community, resulted in 426 arrests of illegal immigrants across Indiana late last month through September 3rd. The efforts, part of the Trump administration's immigration enforcement, though Indianapolis Mayor Democrat Joe Hogsett in a statement blasting the operation, saying the city prides itself on being a welcoming community. ICE says among the illegal immigrants arrested are criminals involved in sex offenses, assault, drug trafficking, weapons offenses, fraud, burglary, and other crimes, including some with alleged ties to dangerous transnational gangs. Jeff Manasso, Fox News.
0: Three people in Southern California facing federal charges of stealing millions in federal and state homeless aid to buy real estate, go on luxury trips, and buy vintage vehicles. Federal prosecutors claim they used money from those contracts to pay personal expenses, accepted bribes, and billed for services that were never administered. This is the second arrest of people on federal fraud charges in Southern California this week. Americans are back to spending in August. Retail sales are up.
9: Rising 1.2%. Excluding autos, sales were up 1.4%. Retail sales slumped in July. Retail analysts say when Amazon moved its summer Prime Day sale to June, it pushed sales for Amazon and competitors earlier in the summer. And now July's decline has been revised to a smaller 0.5% drop. Gerald Storch of Storch Advisors.
10: The consumer is strong. They have jobs. The stock market's up. They're spending. Gasoline prices are certainly an issue, but that alone will not curtail consumer spending.
9: August retail sales were up 6% from a year ago.
0: Fox's Ginny Casola. I'm Lisa Lucera. This is Fox News.
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0: held in North Carolina. I'm Sue Guzman, Fox News. President Trump rallying supporters in Gastonia, North Carolina tonight as the Senate's U.S. Senate race is heating up.
1: President Trump says North Carolina GOP Senate nominee Michael Wantley will support the death penalty for human traffickers, large-scale drug dealers, and anyone who murders a police officer.
2: And Michael Wantley is going to ban sanctuary cities. You're not going to have a sanctuary city in this state.
1: Adding Wantley, the former chair of the Republican National Committee will support legislation and no cash bail nationwide. The president again asking voters to pretend he's on the ballot.
2: Because when I'm on the ticket, I'm not bragging, but when I'm on the ticket, Republicans have always done really well. They go out, they vote, everybody gets elected.
1: Wantley faces Democratic Senate candidate, former North Carolina Governor Roy Cooper in November. Kristen Goodwin, Fox News.
0: Wantley and Cooper running to replace North Carolina Republican Senator Tom Tillis, who's retiring. Earlier in the day, the Fed raised interest rates for the first time in 3 years, targeting stubborn inflation. A quarter point hike pushing the key rate to 3.9%, and the Fed is signaling that another one could come later this year. Hike expected to lead to higher borrowing costs, but is a boost for savers. Also in the House.
3: On this vote, the yeas are 262, the nays are 159. The motion is adopted. Without objection, the motion to reconsider is laid on the table.
0: Lawmakers passing a Russian sanctions bill Wednesday. It now heads to President Trump's desk. He is expected to sign it. The measure introduced more than a year ago by then-Senator Lindsey Graham, who died in July. Senators voting overwhelmingly in favor of the bill last month. It's titled the Lindsey O. Graham Sanctioning Russia and Iran Act of 2026 and would target Russia's economy, penalizing the country for its continued war in Ukraine. 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
0: Federal officials investigating the deadly TV news helicopter crash in Los Angeles. NTSB investigator in charge Fabian Salazar said a crucial piece of evidence is an online video that appears to show the NBC LA helicopter's point of view seconds before it crashed in Chatsworth.
7: In that recording, we are clearly hearing sounds that are consistent with the engine changing its speed. We're also hearing tones that are being generated that are likely advisories to the pilot.
0: Fiery crash killing three people. Texas carrying out its fifth execution of the year. 40-year-old LeJames Norman dying by lethal injection for killing three people during a 2005 attempted robbery. Prosecutors say Norman and an accomplice believe the home had cocaine in it but found no drugs and shot three people. Norman pleaded guilty to capital murder. The U.S. Supreme Court rejected his final request to stop the execution. An accomplice in the case expected to be executed next week. Middle East bracing for a possible American response to an Iranian attack.
8: Days ago, a U.S. contracted vessel was hit during an Iranian missile and drone attack, two sources told Fox News. The incident occurred around the Strait of Hormuz and caused minor injuries, including smoke inhalation. Some U.S. personnel were on board, though the identities of the injured are unclear. It is the latest in a series of exchanges of fire, bringing into question what comes next in the Iran conflict. Iran's Supreme National Security Council saying in a statement today, the stakes around oil and the straits have changed. Damage control won't stop what's coming. No talks until Iran's conditions are met.
0: Fox's Trey Yangst in Tel Aviv, and fencing's going up around the John F. Kennedy Performing Arts Center. This is after the Trump-appointed board voted to close most of it for repairs. The move follows a federal judge's ruling blocking the center from restoring President Trump's name to the building. I'm Sue Guzman. This is Fox News.
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10: Good evening. We got a quick look at your local forecast. We do have a flood watch in effect that goes from now all the way through Thursday night, as we have some heavy rainfall in portions of the Four Corners. 100% chance of precipitation overnight tonight, with thunderstorms also likely and low temperatures around 48 degrees. On your Thursday, yeah, rain showers, thunderstorms expected throughout the day. High temperatures close to 72, and we do have a heavy rainfall at times.
11: Going.
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We're gonna work this out. I paid for his drinks and I told him thanks. Thanks for

0: The president rallying in North Carolina. I'm Ted Lindner, Fox News. President Trump staging a campaign rally in Gastonia on Wednesday night, supporting Republican gubernatorial candidate Michael Whatley against incumbent Democrat Roy Cooper. And some advice for voters in November, the midterm elections, less than 2 months away.
1: When I'm on the ticket, I'm not bragging, but when I'm on the ticket, Republicans have always done really well. They go out, they vote, everybody gets elected. Everybody gets elected.
0: The president says Cooper's soft on crime, citing the fatal stabbing of a Ukrainian woman on a Charlotte train by a repeat offender. The House has passed a Russian sanctions bill on Wednesday, the vote 262 to 159. That now goes to President Trump's desk. The measure introduced over a year ago by the late Senator Lindsey Graham. Senators voting overwhelmingly in favor of the bill last month. And a man tried and convicted for his role in the Afghanistan bombing that killed 13 U.S. service members 5 years ago is sentenced. Fox's Grinnell Scott with more.
2: Mohammed Sharifullah has been sentenced to 20 years in prison for the Abbey Gate bombing in 2021 at the Kabul airport. The defendant was convicted earlier this year on conspiracy to provide material support to ISIS. Prior to sentencing, family members of the 13 U.S. service members, 11 Marines, one sailor, and one Army soldier killed during the evacuation at the airport gave victim impact statements. Their loved ones were helping evacuate people during the U.S. withdrawal from Afghanistan. Virginia U.S. District Judge Anthony Trenga said he would have preferred sentencing Sharifullah for each of the service members killed. Grinnell Scott, Fox News.
0: And good news today from White House Chief of Staff Susie Wiles. She says she's cancer-free. Her latest pathology results coming back clear after a checkup at the Mayo Clinic this week. 6 months ago, she revealed she had been diagnosed with early-stage breast cancer. 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
0: The family of Charlie Kirk has filed a lawsuit against Utah Valley University and campus police. The filing blames the college for failing to protect the conservative activist who was fatally shot in the neck just a little over a year ago. Fox's Claudia Cowan with more.
15: According to the notice of claim, there was no written security plan or pre-event security briefing. And it adds campus police failed to monitor surveillance cameras in real time, which could have flagged the gunman's suspicious movements, and assigned just six officers to an event with about 3,000 people. In a statement, UVU says it is aware of the notice of claim, adding, "Our focus remains on supporting our campus community." The school did not respond to the family's allegations, but says it will release an external review of how security was handled in the weeks ahead. In Orem, Utah, Claudia Cowan, Fox News.
0: Kirk's accused shooter remains behind bars awaiting trial. Authorities accusing Siddharth Jawahar, an illegal immigrant, of running a Ponzi scheme that ensnared Kansas City Chiefs tight end Travis Kelce. Fox's Max Gordon with more.
16: According to TMZ, Kelce was named as several people scammed by Jawahar. 38-year-old Jawahar is an immigrant in the country illegally and was recently sentenced to 11 years in prison after pleading guilty to three counts of wire fraud. Prosecutors say he swindled his victims out of more than $35 million running a Texas-based investment company. In 2015, he began investing client funds in a single investment, Philip Morris Pakistan. When the value of the investment dropped, Jawahar didn't tell his clients and falsely told investors that they were actually making profits. Now, it's unclear how much money Kelce lost in Jawahar's Ponzi scheme. We've reached out to Kelsey's representation for comment, but we haven't heard back.
0: Following the indictment, Jawahar attempted to coach a victim into giving him a favorable statement to the FBI, who was investigating the case. I'm Ted Lindner. This is Fox News.
7: Good evening. We got a quick look at your local forecast. We do have a flood watch in effect that goes from now all the way through Thursday night, as we have some heavy rainfall in portions of the Four Corners. 100% chance of precipitation overnight tonight, with thunderstorms also likely and low temperatures around 48 degrees. On your Thursday, yeah, rain showers, thunderstorms expected throughout the day. High temperatures close to 72, and we do have a heavy rainfall at times.
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0: the midterms. I'm Sue Guzman, Fox News. And President Trump was in North Carolina Wednesday in the hopes of encouraging voters to elect Republicans in the midterm elections. Fox's Kevin Cork in Washington has more.
1: On election night, North Carolina is going to prove that America does not belong to those who hate it.
2: President's dumping in the Tar Heel state of North Carolina for GOP Senate nominee Michael Whatley, his former RNC chair. The president, of course, has carried the state three times, but Whatley actually trails popular Democrat Roy Cooper, at least according to recent polling, with the latest Fox News survey showing the economy and affordability still topping the list among concerns for voters.
0: President Trump not pleased with the Federal Reserve's interest rate hike on Wednesday. More from Fox's Jared Halpern.
3: Well, domestic spending is resilient and the job market strong, Federal Reserve Chairman Kevin Warsh says.
4: The plain fact is that inflation is too high and has been for too long.
3: Inflation was measured at 3.7% in July, well above the Federal Reserve's 2% inflation target. It's the first interest rate hike since 2023, and comes as President Trump is urging far lower interest rates, writing on social media, rates should be 1% or less, with investment in the country booming. At the White House, Jared Halpern, Fox News.
5: On this vote, the yeas are 262, the nays are 159. The motion is adopted. Without objection, the motion to reconsider is laid on the table.
0: House lawmakers passing a Russian sanctions bill Wednesday. The measure introduced more than a year ago by then-Senator Lindsey Graham, who died in July. The Lindsey O. Graham Sanctioning Russia and Iran Act of 2026 targets Russia's economy, intending to penalize the country for its continued war in Ukraine. 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
6: 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Just click listen, then swipe right and hear the latest news updates on your time. 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
0: Less than 2 months from the midterms, a new Fox News poll shows that the family budget is still the top issue.
9: Some aspect of the current economy is most important to 48% of voters right now. Breaking that down, 34% say the cost of living is more important, followed by inflation at 14%. Immigration is third at 8%. As the midterms approach, respondents say they trust Democrats to handle the economy better, 55% to 40%. Politically, voters say they find Democrats more favorable than Republicans by 44% to 41%. But when it comes to wings of those parties, MAGA is more favored than Democratic Socialists, 35% to 30%. Gernal Scott, Fox News.
0: The Middle East bracing for a possible American response to an Iranian attack.
10: Days ago, a U.S. contracted vessel was hit during an Iranian missile and drone attack, two sources told Fox News. The incident occurred around the Strait of Hormuz and caused minor injuries, including smoke inhalation. Some U.S. personnel were on board, though the identities of the injured are unclear. It is the latest in a series of exchanges of fire, bringing into question what comes next in the Iran conflict. Iran's Supreme National Security Council saying in a statement today, the stakes around oil and the straits have changed. Damage control won't stop what's coming. No talks until Iran's conditions are met.
0: Fox's Trey Yangston, Tel Aviv, Texas, carrying out its fifth execution of the year. 40-year-old LeJames Norman died by lethal injection for killing three people during a 2005 attempted robbery. An accomplice is expected to be executed next week. And fencing's going up around the John F. Kennedy Performing Arts Center. This after the Trump-appointed board voted to close most of it for repairs. The move follows a federal judge's ruling blocking the center from restoring President Trump's name to the building. I'm Sue Guzman. This is Fox News.
11: In 2026, Colorado celebrates 150 years of statehood. 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Good evening. We got a quick look at your local forecast. We do have a flood watch in effect that goes from now all the way through Thursday night, as we have some heavy rainfall in portions of the Four Corners. 100% chance of precipitation overnight tonight, with thunderstorms also likely and low temperatures around 48 degrees. On your Thursday, yeah, rain showers, thunderstorms expected throughout the day. High temperatures close to 72, and we do have a heavy rainfall at times.
12: 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The station's awesome. I love it.
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0: North Carolina. I'm Ted Lindner, Fox News. Less than 2 months ago now till the midterm elections, President Trump staged a campaign rally in Gastonia, North Carolina, on Wednesday night, supporting Republican gubernatorial candidate Michael Whatley against incumbent Democrat Roy Cooper. He had some advice for voters in November.
1: When I'm on the ticket, I'm not bragging, but when I'm on the ticket, Republicans have always done really well. They go out, they vote, everybody gets elected. Everybody gets elected.
0: The president says Cooper is soft on crime, citing the fatal stabbing of a Ukrainian woman on a Charlotte train by a repeat offender. The Federal Reserve hiking interest rates for the first time in 3 years. Fox's Hillary Barsky with more.
2: The central bank raising its benchmark interest rate for the first time since July of 2023 to combat stubbornly high inflation. The quarter point increase lifts the Fed's benchmark rate to a range of 3.75% to 4%. Fed Chair Kevin Warsh.
3: Job gains have kept pace with the workforce, and the unemployment rate has changed little. But inflation remains elevated.
2: The rate increase could result in higher borrowing costs for mortgages, auto loans, and credit cards. The Fed also signaled that it expects to hike rates a second time later this year. Hillary Barsky, Fox News.
0: Following the news, President Trump had some choice words for the Federal Reserve Board. And the House has passed a Russia sanctions bill on Wednesday. The vote, 262 to 159, that now goes to President Trump's desk. The measure was introduced over a year ago by the late Senator Lindsey Graham, who passed away in July. Senators voting overwhelmingly in favor of the bill last month. We heard on Wednesday from White House Chief of Staff Susie Wiles, who said she's now cancer-free. Her latest pathology results coming back clear after a checkup at the Mayo Clinic this week. 6 months ago, she revealed that she had been diagnosed with early-stage breast cancer. President Trump saying that she would be in great shape. 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
0: Authorities accusing Siddharth Jawahar, an illegal immigrant, of running a Ponzi scheme that ensnared Kansas City Chiefs tight end Travis Kelce. Fox's Max Gordon with more.
16: According to TMZ, Kelce was named as several people scammed by Jawahar. 38-year-old Jawahar is an immigrant in the country illegally and was recently sentenced to 11 years in prison after pleading guilty to 3 counts of wire fraud. Prosecutors say he swindled his victims out of more than $35 million running a Texas-based investment company. In 2015, he began investing client funds in a single investment, Philip Morris Pakistan. When the value of the investment dropped, Jawahar didn't tell his clients and falsely told investors that they were actually making profits. Now, it's unclear how much money Kelce lost in Jawahar's Ponzi scheme. We've reached out to Kelce's representation for comment, but we haven't heard back.
0: Following the indictment, Jawahar attempted to coach a victim into giving him a favorable statement to the FBI, who was investigating the case. The family of Charlie Kirk has filed a lawsuit against Utah Valley University and campus police. The filing, blaming the college for failing to protect the conservative activist who was fatally shot in the neck last September. Fox's Claudia Cowan.
17: According to the notice of claim, there was no written security plan or pre-event security briefing. And it adds campus police failed to monitor surveillance cameras in real time, which could have flagged the gunman's suspicious movements, and assigned just 6 officers to an event with about 3,000 people. In a statement, UVU says it is aware of the notice of claim, adding, "Our focus remains on supporting our campus community." The school did not respond to the family's allegations, but says it will release an external review of how security was handled in the weeks ahead. In Orem, Utah, Claudia Cowan, Fox News.
0: Kirk's accused shooter remains behind bars, awaiting trial. I'm Ted Lindner. This is Fox News.
8: 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Good evening. We got a quick look at your local forecast. We do have a flood watch in effect that goes from now all the way through Thursday night, as we have some heavy rainfall in portions of the Four Corners. 100% chance of precipitation overnight tonight, with thunderstorms also likely and low temperatures around 48 degrees. On your Thursday, yeah, rain showers, thunderstorms expected throughout the day. High temperatures close to 72, and we do have a heavy rainfall at times.
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4: Girl, I'm watching that clock like a red-tailed hawk sitting high on a power line pole. Gonna punch out, punch in, break in the week and cash it out and go for broke. You just slide on.

0: The decision. I'm Sue Guzman, Fox News. President Trump not happy with the move by the Federal Reserve yesterday to raise interest rates for the first time in 3 years.
1: If we stop trading with every country that we have a deficit with, which is most of them, and which would be very easy to do, would make at least $1.5 trillion a year.
0: The president said that rates should be held at 1% or less. President Trump was in North Carolina Wednesday in the hopes of encouraging voters to elect Republicans in the midterms. Details from Fox's Kevin Cork.
1: On election night, North Carolina is going to prove that America does not belong to those who hate it.
2: President's dumping in the Tar Heel state of North Carolina for GOP Senate nominee Michael Whatley, his former RNC chair. The president, of course, has carried the state 3 times, but Whatley actually trails popular Democrat Roy Cooper, at least according to recent polling, with the latest Fox News survey showing the economy and affordability still topping the list among concerns for voters.
0: The House has approved a sweeping package of sanctions targeting Russian officials as lawmakers look to ramp up pressure on Vladimir Putin over the Ukraine war. Package is named after the late Senator Lindsey Graham, who worked on it for over a year before it finally was voted on after his passing. Health update from President Trump's chief of staff.
3: White House Chief of Staff Susie Wiles says pathology results came back clear this week after an appointment at the Mayo Clinic. In a social media post, Wiles says she is now cancer-free and thanked President Trump for his unwavering support. Wiles was diagnosed with breast cancer in March. She has stayed on as chief of staff and accompanied the president on recent trips, including to last week's Republican midterm convention in Dallas.
0: Fox's Jared Halpern. When Wiles announced her cancer diagnosis, the president said she had a fantastic medical team and an excellent prognosis. 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
0: Less than 2 months from the midterms, a new Fox News poll shows that the family budget is still the top issue.
7: Some aspect of the current economy is most important to 48% of voters right now. Breaking that down, 34% say the cost of living is more important, followed by inflation at 14%. Immigration is third at 8%. As the midterms approach, respondents say they trust Democrats to handle the economy better, 55% to 40%. Politically, voters say they find Democrats more favorable than Republicans by 44% to 41%. But when it comes to wings of those parties, MAGA is more favored than Democratic Socialists, 35% to 30%. Gernal Scott, Fox News.
0: Middle East now bracing for a possible American response to an Iranian attack.
8: Days ago, a U.S. contracted vessel was hit during an Iranian missile and drone attack, two sources told Fox News. The incident occurred around the Strait of Hormuz and caused minor injuries, including smoke inhalation. Some U.S. personnel were on board, though the identities of the injured are unclear. It is the latest in a series of exchanges of fire, bringing into question what comes next in the Iran conflict. Iran's Supreme National Security Council saying in a statement today, the stakes around oil and the straits have changed. Damage control won't stop what's coming. No talks until Iran's conditions are met.
0: Fox's Trey Yingst reporting. Kansas City Chiefs star Travis Kelce identified as one of the victims of a multi-million-dollar Ponzi scheme operated by illegal immigrants at Darth Jawahar, who was sentenced this week to 11 years in federal prison. Prosecutors say Jawahar collected $35 million from investors between 2016 and 2023. Invested only $10 million of that while using the rest to repay earlier clients and spend on a lavish lifestyle of private jets, high-end hotels, and luxury apartments. Kelce's reps haven't commented. I'm Sue Guzman. This is Fox News.
9: 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Good morning. A quick listen to what's happening here in your local forecast. We do have a flood watch in effect for the Four Corners region until Thursday night. Here for the rest of this evening, you have mostly cloudy skies and rain showers coming down with low temperatures around 50 degrees. On our Thursday, you got rain showers and thunderstorms throughout the day. High temperatures are still climbing into the low 70s. Thursday night, the thunderstorms continue with a low of 49 and still a chance of rain showers coming through on Friday.
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0: Raising the interest rates. I'm Ted Lindner, Fox News. The Federal Reserve hiking interest rates for the first time in 3 years on Wednesday. Fox's Hillary Barsky with more.
1: The central bank raising its benchmark interest rate for the first time since July of 2023 to combat stubbornly high inflation. The quarter point increase lifts the Fed's benchmark rate to a range of 3.75% to 4%. Fed Chair Kevin Warsh.
2: Job gains have kept pace with the workforce, and the unemployment rate has changed little. But inflation remains elevated.
1: The rate increase could result in higher borrowing costs for mortgages, auto loans, and credit cards. The Fed also signaled that it expects to hike rates a second time later this year. Hillary Barsky, Fox News.
0: President Trump had some choice words for the Federal Reserve Board. President Trump staging a campaign rally in Gastonia, North Carolina on Wednesday night, supporting Republican gubernatorial candidate Michael Whatley against incumbent Democrat Roy Cooper. He had some advice for voters in November and the midterms, less than 2 months away now.
3: When I'm on the ticket, I'm not bragging, but when I'm on the ticket, Republicans have always done really well. They go out, they vote, everybody gets elected. Everybody gets elected.
0: The president says Cooper is soft on crime, citing the fatal stabbing of a Ukrainian woman on a Charlotte train by a repeat offender. The House has passed a Russia sanctions bill. The vote 262 to 159 that now goes to President Trump's desk. The measure introduced over a year ago by the late Senator Lindsey Graham. Senators voting overwhelmingly in favor of the bill last month. And White House Chief of Staff Susie Wiles says she's now cancer-free. Her latest pathology results coming back clear after a checkup at the Mayo Clinic this week. 6 months ago, she revealed she had been diagnosed with early-stage breast cancer. President Trump said she'll be in great shape. 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
0: Authorities accusing Siddharth Jawahar, an illegal immigrant, of running a Ponzi scheme that ensnared Kansas City Chiefs tight end Travis Kelce. Fox's Max Gordon.
16: According to TMZ, Kelce was named as several people scammed by Jawahar. 38-year-old Jawahar is an immigrant in the country illegally and was recently sentenced to 11 years in prison after pleading guilty to 3 counts of wire fraud. Prosecutors say he swindled his victims out of more than $35 million running a Texas-based investment company. In 2015, he began investing client funds in a single investment, Philip Morris Pakistan. When the value of the investment dropped, Jawahar didn't tell his clients and falsely told investors that they were actually making profits. Now, it's unclear how much money Kelce lost in Jawahar's Ponzi scheme. We've reached out to Kelce's representation for comment, but we haven't heard back.
0: Following the indictment, Jawahar attempted to coach a victim into giving him a favorable statement to the FBI who was investigating the case. The family of Charlie Kirks filed a lawsuit against Utah Valley University and campus police. The filing blames the college for failing to protect the conservative activist who was fatally shot in the neck a little over a year ago. Fox's Claudia Cowan.
17: According to the notice of claim, there was no written security plan or pre-event security briefing. And it adds campus police failed to monitor surveillance cameras in real time, which could have flagged the gunman's suspicious movements and assigned just 6 officers to an event with about 3,000 people. In a statement, UVU says it is aware of the notice of claim, adding, "Our focus remains on supporting our campus community." The school did not respond to the family's allegations, but says it will release an external review of how security was handled in the weeks ahead. In Orem, Utah, Claudia Cowan, Fox News.
0: Kirk's accused shooter remains behind bars awaiting trial. I'm Ted Lindner, and this is Fox News.
8: 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Good morning. A quick listen to what's happening here in your local forecast. We do have a flood watch in effect for the Four Corners region until Thursday night. Here for the rest of this evening, you have mostly cloudy skies and rain showers coming down with low temperatures around 50 degrees. On our Thursday, you got rain showers and thunderstorms throughout the day. High temperatures are still climbing into the low 70s. Thursday night, the thunderstorms continue with a low of 49 and still a chance of rain showers coming through on Friday.
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0: Republicans in North Carolina. I'm Dave Anthony, Fox News, where President Trump again told them, pretend he's on the November ballot.
1: When I'm on the ticket, I'm not bragging, but when I'm on the ticket, Republicans have always done really well. They go out, they vote, everybody gets elected.
0: Campaigning for GOP Senate candidate Michael Whatley, who's been trailing Democrat Roy Cooper in the polls. A new Fox News poll shows 3 in 4 voters think the economy is either fair or poor.
2: And while 44% say their finances are holding steady, 43% say they are falling behind. Voters are blaming the Trump administration, with 63% saying it has made the economy worse. For the fourth straight month, President Trump's approval rating sits at 39%.
0: That's Fox's Grinnell Scott. As gas prices keep surging, diesel up 8 cents today, a new record high, $6.39 a gallon, according to AAA. As the Iran conflict rages on, the president also said at his North Carolina rally last night,
1: we can't let this crazy nation have a nuclear weapon, and we stopped them. And to be honest, it's going to end soon.
0: The president's also critical of what the Fed did. For the first time in almost 3 years, an interest rate hike. He wants rates cut. But Federal Reserve Chairman Kevin Warsh says they have to deal with inflation concerns.
3: Well, what we can do and will do is ensure that any change in relative prices don't broaden out, don't have second and third order effects in the economy.
0: Now Fox's Madeline Rivera on artificial intelligence fears.
4: Pushing lawmakers to reach across the aisle to get something done, but a solution remains elusive. Yesterday, Senator Bernie Sanders held a briefing on AI with industry experts, and one of those panelists says lawmakers have perhaps a year to rein in AI.
5: It's something like a little Chernobyl, this Hugging Face accident, where a lot of AIs escaped the bans that were put on them. These were rogue agents.
0: That's scientist Jeffrey Hinton, known as the godfather of AI, and the incident that led to the warnings. 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
0: President Trump has blamed the surge in diesel prices, not on Iran, but to the Russia-Ukraine war, urging Ukraine should stop attacking Russian fuel facilities. But another's been hit in a counterattack as the conflict rages on with another Russian bombardment.
18: A 10-year-old girl and a 12-year-old boy are said to be among over a dozen people injured in Kyiv overnight. Ukraine's Air Force says it suppressed 131 Russian drones and missiles. President Zelensky says civilian and energy infrastructure was targeted. Ukraine, meanwhile, damaged an oil refinery in the Russian city Yaroslavl. President Trump claimed on Monday that both sides had agreed to stop damaging energy and oil, blaming the attacks for a diesel shortage. Neither side has confirmed any such agreement. Jonathan Savage, Fox News.
0: A star hockey player is caught up in Russian controversy. The NHL's all-time leading goal scorer.
19: Washington Capitals star Alex Ovechkin is facing backlash after appearing in an ad for Russian President Vladimir Putin's United Russia Party ahead of the country's elections this weekend. Seen in the commercial standing behind Russian Foreign Minister Sergei Lavrov, the Capitals say their longtime captain was asked to participate in the video campaign while back in his home country this summer. But now, South Carolina Congressman Joe Wilson, a staunch Republican supporter of Ukraine, is asking NHL Commissioner Gary Bettman to investigate the appearance. The 3-time Hart Trophy winner has previously voiced support for Putin. In 2017, he started a social movement called the Putin Team. Tony Genualdo, Fox News.
0: Hockey returns soon. The first NHL preseason games are Saturday. The regular season starts September 29th. Tonight, week 2 of the NFL season kicks off. The Buffalo Bills versus the Detroit Lions. And on Wall Street, stock futures are rising more than 300 points for the Dow and the NASDAQ. The day after selling after the Fed's interest rate hike, the Dow dropped 631 points. I'm Dave Anthony, Fox News.
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0: The Iran conflict keeps driving up prices at the pump. I'm Dave Anthony. Fox News gas up another 7 cents today to $4.43 a gallon. Diesel surged even more. AAA's new record high price for that, $6.39. But President Trump insists the conflict will end soon, reiterating he won't allow Iran to have a nuclear weapon.
1: It's going to be a really good conclusion. It's going to happen. I say it's going to be a little bit after the election, but maybe not. Maybe it's before the election.
0: That was the president at a rally last night in North Carolina.
1: This election, I'm asking you to pretend I'm on the ballot just one more time. I said that the other night.
0: Referencing his address at the Republican midterm convention as he campaigned for GOP Senate candidate Michael Wadley, who's trailing in the polls in a race against Democrat Roy Cooper. A new Fox News poll shows only 39% approve of the president's job performance, with inflation the biggest issue to most voters. 3 in 4 rate the economy only fair or poor, as the Federal Reserve, for the first time in nearly 3 years, gives us an interest rate hike aimed at tamping down inflation. Fed Chair Kevin Warsh says,
2: "This summer's inflation readings do not tell me that underlying trends have meaningfully improved."
0: But the president's critical. He wants rates cut, telling reporters before boarding Air Force One,
3: "The board is very hostile. They're very political. You're doing the wrong thing."
0: Back to that new Fox News poll. About 2 in 3 believe that Trump tariffs are hurting the economy. And amid a trade war with Canada and even higher tariffs, Canada's prime minister has gone to Europe for help.
4: Mark Carney's told the European Parliament in Strasbourg that Europe and Canada are strong apart, but even stronger together. He says he welcomes the invitation to his country to become an associate member of the EU, with cooperation on the economy, AI, minerals, strategy and military production. President Trump called the idea laughable, suggesting it could be a hostile act.
0: That's Fox's Jonathan Savage. The president also threatens to stop trading with Europe on many things. 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
5: 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Just click listen, then swipe right and hear the latest news updates on your time. 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
0: We mentioned diesel's record high price. Well, President Trump is blaming the Russia-Ukraine war and attacks on fuel facilities that he wants stopped. Well, now the president has a bill he can sign that aims to end the conflict, passed by the House.
8: The Lindsey O. Graham Sanctioning Russia and Iran Act, named in honor of the late senator, aims to sanction Russian officials, banks, and a shadow fleet of tankers that keeps Russian energy moving. It also directs President Trump to impose up to 100% tariffs on the top 5 importers of Russian oil or natural gas. Supporters say it'll help put an economic stranglehold on Moscow. It had already been approved by the Senate, and now the House has given it a thumbs up by a vote of 262-159. In Washington, Jill Nato, Fox News.
0: On Wall Street, stock futures are rising the day after the Dow dropped 631 points following the Fed's rate hike. Big cheers for a baseball player, but not on the field.
9: A surprise ovation from staff at the Kessler Institute for Rehabilitation in New Jersey as athletics prospect Ryan Lasko is heading home more than 2 months after an outfield collision left him paralyzed. The 24-year-old suffered the injury on June 30th in center field for the AA Midland Rockhounds, colliding with a teammate while diving for a ball. Lasko was paralyzed from the chest down, with both arms also affected. He underwent spinal decompression and stabilization surgery to repair a C6, C7 vertebrae fracture. His doctors and therapists are encouraged by his progress. Lasko tells the Associated Press that his dominant right arm is weaker and will take time to strengthen, but has begun to regain feeling in his legs and feet. Tony Genualdo, Fox News.
0: In the major leagues, the Cleveland Guardians leapfrogged the White Sox into first place in the American League Central Division, beating Chicago 6-3 to take a half-game lead in that race. The regular season ends a week from Sunday. I'm Dave Anthony. This is Fox News.
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11: Good morning. A quick listen to what's happening here in your local forecast. We do have a flood watch in effect for the Four Corners region until Thursday night. Here for the rest of this evening, you have mostly cloudy skies and rain showers coming down with low temperatures around 50 degrees. On our Thursday, you got rain showers and thunderstorms throughout the day. High temperatures are still climbing into the low 70s. Thursday night, the thunderstorms continue with a low of 49 and still a chance of rain showers coming through on Friday.
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0: News, I'm Gianna Gelosi. President Trump expected to bring together top tech leaders with Chinese President Xi Jinping next week as the AI debate heats up, with some pushing to keep moving forward while others call for a pause over safety concerns. Fox's Madeline Rivera.
1: Yesterday, Senator Bernie Sanders held a briefing on AI with industry experts, and one of those panelists says lawmakers have perhaps a year to rein in AI.
2: It's something like a little Chernobyl, this Hugging Face accident, where a lot of AIs escaped the bans that were put on them. These were rogue agents.
0: Meantime, for the first time in 3 years, the Federal Reserve is raising its benchmark interest rate by a quarter of a percentage point, part of an effort to cool inflation. Affordability remains a top priority for Americans ahead of the midterms, that according to a new Fox News poll. 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
15: There's no need to fear. 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

flag of the United States of America, and to the republic for which it stands, one nation, under God, indivisible, with liberty and justice for all.

Amen to that. God bless America and good morning. Welcome to a Thursday, a throwback Thursday. It's September the 17th and it is a moist one. We're about ready to kick off the morning ride for you. Glad to have you along. Thanks for making us a part of your day. I'm the captain. He over there in the other room is JR. We've got a fresh pot of coffee. We got a lot of great country music. JR says we've got some new oldies to play for you today. The last two songs from now until 5 o'clock every hour are songs from the golden age of country music. Some that you maybe haven't heard in a while. Some maybe I haven't heard in a while. Hopefully you'll remember them all at some point. But before we go any further, we do need to get this out of the way because it's very important. A flood watch is currently in effect until this evening. In fact, probably through this evening, with locally heavy rainfall and flash flooding possible. If you are driving down the road and you see water, be extremely cautious. In fact, probably best to just turn around and not drown. It was just a couple days ago in northwest New Mexico, a family of three were swept away to their deaths in a flash flood. Showers and possibly thunderstorms are likely today with a 100% chance of rain. Highs are going to be in the mid to low 70s. Tonight's showers likely, possibly thunderstorms continuing with mostly cloudy skies. Overnight lows down around 50. Chance of rain, 70%. Around the Four Corners currently, 60 in Bloomfield, 58 in Blanding, 57 in Cortez. In Silverton, 46. In Pagosa, 56. Bayfield, 56. And here at the studios, we've got overcast skies, a light rain from time to time. 57 degrees to get the day started. Speaking of getting started, pour yourself a cup of coffee. Thursday is officially underway on the morning ride with George Strait, the Heartland, KRSJ.

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1: 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It is a Thursday morning. Again, a flood watch is currently in effect through this evening with locally heavy rainfall and flash flooding possible. Off and on rain showers throughout the entire day. In fact, there is some rain coming down in the Four Corners right now, depending on where you're at. If you see water in the road, please be extremely cautious. Better yet, turn around and don't drown. Coming up, music ready to go from Lainey Wilson and T.G. Shepherd, and a whole lot more. Stay close.
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3: A Durango doctor is accused of billing Medicaid more than $374,000 after his clinic's controlled substance license had expired. The Colorado Attorney General's office says Daniel Kaplan continued treating patients and submitting claims from June of 2022 through the end of November of 2023. The clinic filed more than 1,700 claims during that time. The state is seeking damages and civil penalties. A black bear had a difficult escape from a dumpster in Durango, and wildlife advocates say the case highlights a safety concern. Video posted by Bear Smart Durango shows the animal struggling to pull itself out before finally escaping. The group says city rules require trash containers to withstand wildlife. A local business says the bear appeared to be limping after getting free. For FCB News, I'm Jared Cirillo.
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Fox on the Run, the storyteller Tom T. Hall on this Thursday morning. Good morning. 23 minutes now away from 7 o'clock. We've got mostly cloudy, if not overcast skies in Durango. 57.

Kelsey Ballerini on your brand of country, KRSJ, for this Thursday morning. Good morning. 14 minutes away from 7 o'clock, taking us up to the Road Report with Chad Pyre. Here's Conway Twitty, the Moon Song. I don't know a thing about love.

0: 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Please drive with caution this morning. With the heavy rainfall overnight, many roadways could have debris or even water still washed over them. Also, tunnel maintenance continues on Highway 550 just south of Ouray. You can expect alternating traffic with short delays managed by a portable traffic signal. Please plan on up to an extra 30 minutes to get over those mountain passes. Also, fall centerline pavement marking operations are taking place in and around Durango all this week. You may encounter some mobile work zones, temporary lane restrictions, reduced speeds, and brief delays. Travel safe and enjoy the week.
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0: Well, back in the day, she was certainly eye candy. That's Charlie McClain. I guess she still is. Sentimental Old You on your brand of country, KRSJ. It is a throwback Thursday. We'll go back to 1971 now when Whisperin' Bill Anderson quits KRSJ. It's the Morning Ride.
1: We couldn't call it love, 'cause it really wasn't love anymore.

0: News. I'm CJ Papa. The war in Iran approaching 7 months, but could it come to a close soon?
1: Reports indicate President Trump will hold a meeting with Gulf leaders on the sidelines of the UN General Assembly later this month to discuss the war with Iran. We do know this comes after President Trump said on Wednesday he hopes the war will end soon, adding that Iran wants to make a deal.
0: Fox's Trey Inks in Tel Aviv. Canadian Prime Minister Mark Carney addressing EU lawmakers in France earlier says we welcome this ambition. That's if it becomes the first associate member of the European Union.
2: Deepen those roots, widen this canopy, and grow a transatlantic forest under which our citizens can flourish.
0: Diesel rising 8 cents overnight, stopping at a new record, $6.39 a gallon. That from AAA. 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
6: Rocky Mountain News Network, I'm Teresa Taylor. Gas prices are skyrocketing across the state. In Fruto, Wednesday morning, the Pro Fuel station had diesel gas at $6.58 a gallon. In Aspen, that price was over $7 a gallon. These prices do match the national average in the U.S. of diesel, which is $6.31. A month ago, the average price was $5.45. A year ago, it was $3.70. Colorado election officials are urging residents to vote early this year due to lengthy ballots containing 14 statewide measures alongside additional local initiatives. Officials emphasize that while processing these ballots may delay preliminary results, the extra time ensures every vote is counted with accuracy. And the Denver Broncos Foundation has partnered with the Colorado Department of Education and the nonprofit Attendance Now to launch the Denver Broncos Attendance Network, aiming to cut Colorado's chronic absenteeism rate in half. I'm Teresa Taylor.
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0: Patty Loveless, You Can Feel Bad If It Makes You Feel Better. 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Good morning. 20 minutes after 7 o'clock, it's the morning ride, and it is time to take a quick look at the forecast. Be aware, a flood watch is currently in effect through this evening, with locally heavy rainfall and flash flooding possible, if not likely. From the National Weather Service, showers and possibly thunderstorms today, highs in the mid-70s. Tonight, showers likely and possibly thunderstorms continuing right on through the evening with mostly cloudy skies. Overnight lows dropping to 50. For tomorrow, a chance of showers and thunderstorms during the afternoon, by the afternoon, I should say, with mostly cloudy skies and highs in the mid to upper 70s. On Saturday, a 50% chance of showers and thunderstorms with partly sunny skies and highs again in the mid to upper 70s. Cannot stress this enough. We've had enough rain already that the ground is already saturated and there's more rain on the way. If you see water in the roadway, be very cautious before you try to drive through it. It's best to just turn around and don't drown. And of course, be aware of debris on the road, especially if you come around a corner in a flash flood zone. Temperature-wise, around the Four Corners, currently 60 degrees in Bloomfield, 58 in Blanding, 57 in Cortez. In Silverton, 46. Pagosa Springs, 55. Bayfield, 54. Here at the studios right now, it's overcast, a light rain coming down, 55 degrees. 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
2: 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The festival is being organized around Mancos Common Press, a nonprofit dedicated to preserving and showcasing traditional letterpress printing. The event is intended to bring together artists, printmakers, families, and the broader community for a weekend to celebrate printmaking and craftsmanship. Gasoline prices are starting to come down across Colorado, giving drivers some relief at the pump. AAA says prices are averaging about $4.26 statewide, with Colorado Springs at about $4.14, Pueblo at $4.06. AAA says prices typically fall this time of year as summer travel starts to slow down and stations switch back to their cheaper winter blend fuel. Prices could vary from station to station, though, and uncertainty in the global oil market could send prices higher again. For FCB News, I'm Jared Cirillo.
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0: Ronnie Millsap and Pure Love on your brand of country, KRSJ. 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
0: The number to call is 970-259-5487, 970-259-5487. You want to put those phone lines on hold, JR? Thank you. They are now on hold until we ask the question that is waiting for us right here in this envelope. And this is a, I know this one. This is a fill-in-the-blank question. I know this one, JR, because I watched an episode just the other day. Here is your question again. It's a fill-in-the-blank. 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What was the name of the sponsor of Tool Time on TV's Home Improvement? Think you know the answer? If you do, pick up the phone and give me a call. First person with the right answer gets that $15 gift certificate to Sunnyside Farms, and the phone lines are now open. Here's Tim McGraw.

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And we did get a winner for our entertainment trivia question this morning. Congratulations to Cindy Phelps, first caller with the correct answer. Actually, the only caller that was even close. So she got herself a $15 gift certificate to Sunnyside Farms. 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Our question this morning, on the television sitcom Home Improvement, Tim Allen stars as Tim Taylor, host of the do-it-yourself home improvement program, Tool Time, sponsored by blank. What was the name of the sponsor of Tool Time? Some of you might kick yourselves when you hear it. Binford Tools, or just simply Binford would have worked too. Binford Tools. Again, congratulations to Cindy. We'll do this again tomorrow morning. Be listening for your chance to win. We'll play again. It's entertainment trivia right here on Your Brand of Country, KRSJ.

0: 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More than a hardware store, much, much more in the Town Plaza, Durango. Please drive with caution this morning. With the heavy rainfall overnight, many roadways could have debris or even water still washed over them. Also, tunnel maintenance continues on Highway 550 just south of Ouray. You can expect alternating traffic with short delays managed by a portable traffic signal. Please plan on up to an extra 30 minutes to get over those mountain passes. Also, fall centerline pavement marking operations are taking place in and around Durango all this week. You may encounter some mobile work zones, temporary lane restrictions, reduced speeds, and brief delays. Travel safe and enjoy the week. 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
1: Alan Jackson, Papa Top on your brand of country, KRSJ on a throwback Thursday. We'll go back to 1966 from the motion picture soundtrack, Waco.
2: Waco!
3: He stood tall with heavy guns that tied down at the thigh. Gunman knew that to test his draw was to pick your time to die. He'd been an outlaw, deadly mean, the ones that knew him said. But now a badge gleamed on his vest, and he was the law instead.
2: Waco, Waco.
3: People moved away from him. His smile was grim and cold. The badge he wore was a mockery to the notches on his soul. Was he good or was he bad? Even Waco didn't know. The girl he loved was promised now, so which way would he go?
2: Waco, Waco.
3: The hour was getting closer, and the odds were mighty long. His life would be the forfeit if he decided wrong. She was gone, would not be his. What was he fighting for? The people of a little town that couldn't despise him more?
2: Waco, Waco.
3: No more time, he must decide. Some thought he might have prayed. He checked his guns, then faced the street. His decision had been made. There was a dignity about him, a somber look of doom. The people that were in his way moved back and gave him room. Never had he faced such odds. He'd never learned to run. He had loved, and now he'd die with his only friend, the gun. A solemn, lonely figure moving up the dusty street. A solitary target for the fate he was to meet. With a roar, the fight exploded. His big guns cut him down. That day will be remembered as long as there's a town. The people saw one gunman stand and fight an outlaw band. He gave them the courage they had lost, and they backed him to the man. Now his job was finished here. As he slowly turned away, a hand reached out and touched his arm, and a gentle voice said, "Stay." The girl he'd love forever was standing at his side. And the real man that was Waco lived, and the outlaw Waco died.

0: News. I'm Therese Crowley. President Trump answers the question, where are we in the war with Iran?
1: Well, hopefully we're toward the end of the war. They want to make a deal, and we'll see how that works out. Iran is very much wanting to make a deal. We'll see how that works.
0: On a campaign stop for North Carolina GOP Senate candidate Michael Whatley versus former Governor Roy Cooper. Reportedly, the president has a U.N. sidelines meeting next week about ending the Iran war, and reportedly, the U.S. has a deal with the Iran-backed Houthis who've been attacking Saudi oil. But AAA finds the price of regular gas up another 7 cents to $4.43 a gallon. And the Fed just hiked interest rates a quarter point, which will show up on Americans' unpaid credit card balances pretty quick. The latest Fox News poll shows 55% of voters squeezed by costs are now willing to trust Democrats with the economy, over 40% for Republicans. 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
8: Rocky Mountain News Network, I'm Teresa Taylor. The U.S. Postal Inspection Service is offering a reward of up to $150,000 for information leading to the arrest and conviction of a suspect who robbed a U.S. Postal Service letter carrier at gunpoint in Denver on Monday. Fortunately, the letter carrier did not suffer any physical injuries during the robbery. The Colorado Department of Public Health and Environment has confirmed a measles case in an international visitor who recently traveled throughout the Denver metro area between September 8th and 11th. They also visited other cities, including Boulder and Westminster. And gas prices are skyrocketing across the state. In Fruto, Wednesday morning, the Pro Fuel station had diesel gas at $6.58 a gallon. In Aspen, that price was over $7. These prices do match the national average in the U.S., which is $6.31. A month ago, the average price of diesel was $5.45. A year ago, it was $3.70. I'm Teresa Taylor.
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The Lone Wolf, Waylon Jennings, Walk On Out of My Mind on your brand of country, KRSJ, on the morning ride, a rainy morning ride. With the Gentle Giant, here's Don Williams. Stay young. 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

0: 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Looking outside, overcast, still lightly raining here at the studios. It's 56 degrees. From the National Weather Service, keep this in mind. Through tonight, a flood watch is currently in effect with locally heavy rainfall and flash flooding possible, if not likely. Showers and thunderstorms today, highs in the mid to low 70s, chance of rain 100%. That drops to a 70% chance of rain overnight, with mostly cloudy skies, overnight lows around 50. Tomorrow, again a chance of rain, showers, and thunderstorms by the afternoon, with mostly cloudy skies, highs in the upper 70s. On Saturday, a 50% chance of showers and thunderstorms, under partly sunny skies, highs in the upper 70s, maybe a few low 80s. And it looks like that's going to be the end of it for a while. Sunshine forecast for Sunday with highs around 80. Around the Four Corners currently, it is 61 in Bloomfield, 60 in Blanding, 58 in Cortez. In Silverton, 47. Pagosa Springs, 57. Bayfield, 56. And that's what we've got here. With a little light rain under overcast skies, it's 56 degrees. 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
2: A Durango doctor is accused of billing Medicaid more than $374,000 after his clinic's controlled substance license had expired. The Colorado Attorney General's office says Daniel Kaplan continued treating patients and submitting claims from June of 2022 through the end of November of 2023. The clinic filed more than 1,700 claims during that time. The state is seeking damages and civil penalties. A black bear had a difficult escape from a dumpster in Durango, and wildlife advocates say the case highlights a safety concern. Video posted by Bear Smart Durango shows the animal struggling to pull itself out before finally escaping. The group says city rules require trash containers to withstand wildlife. A local business says the bear appeared to be limping after getting free. For FCB News, I'm Jared Cirillo.
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Ricky Van Shelton, I got a hole in my pocket on your brand of country, KRSJ, on a rainy Thursday morning. Captain with you till noon, along with JR. It's the Morning Ride with Bo Cephas.

0: talking today with local historian Scott Perez about train robbers in Colorado.
1: Now, the downside of getting the railroads up there, it gave the criminal element a new target. You know, we started seeing train robberies in these mountain areas.
0: And you say they not only got the gold and the silver as much as they could carry, but they'd robbed the passengers too.
1: Oh, they took whatever they could carry away. I mean, smart ones would have pack horses with them, and others would just take what they could carry, plus they'd rob all the passengers of their watches, their cash, their rings, you know, whatever.
0: Yeah, just like you see in a movie.
1: Yeah, pretty much. And it's, you know, pretty easy to stop a train in some of those narrow places.
0: How did they stop them, Scott?
1: You could drop a tree across the tracks, or they could pull up a piece of track.
0: How did the long arm of the law finally stop them? Did they just get smarter, the outlaws, or what?
1: You started getting military patrols and long and riding trains. And then basically, I don't think it ever totally stopped until the mines started shutting down. Then it became a matter of the risk isn't worth what you might get.
0: Plus, didn't you say, Scott, that the passengers just started getting fed up and started just to take the law in their own hands, you know, started shooting the bad guys?
1: That was the most effective way to stop it.
0: Yeah.
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0: 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Please drive with caution this morning. With the heavy rainfall overnight, many roadways could have debris or even water still washed over them. Also, tunnel maintenance continues on Highway 550 just south of Ouray. You can expect alternating traffic with short delays managed by a portable traffic signal. Please plan on up to an extra 30 minutes to get over those mountain passes. Also, fall centerline pavement marking operations are taking place in and around Durango all this week. You may encounter some mobile work zones, temporary lane restrictions, reduced speeds, and brief delays. Travel safe and enjoy the week.
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Jackie Ward, that's the way a cowboy rocks and rolls on your brand of country, KRSJ, on a throwback Thursday. We'll go back to 1966, a song that was number one for a full month, 4 weeks on top of the charts. Here's Gentleman Jim Reeves and Distant Drums.

0: 9's VJ Papa. Many worried about the rapid development of artificial intelligence, including King Charles III.
1: Those who have created these technologies are now increasingly warning that AI risks developing darker capacities, perhaps even to take life.
0: The king hosting a safety summit today in Scotland. Closer to home, Democrats sounding the alarm, too.
2: We need to see how we can stop super intelligence, how we can stop self-improving AI.
0: California Congressman Ro Khanna, President Trump on the conflict with the Islamic Republic.
3: That war is going to end very soon. Watch. You just watch.
0: The Saudi civil defense says falling debris from an intercepted Houthi drone kills one, marking the first death since the fighting escalated. More pain at the pump. A gallon of regular on average rising 7 cents, landing at $4.43 a gallon. 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
8: Mount News Network. I'm Teresa Taylor. The U.S. Postal Inspection Service is offering a reward of up to $150,000 for information leading to the arrest and conviction of a suspect who robbed a U.S. Postal Service letter carrier at gunpoint in Denver on Monday. Fortunately, the letter carrier did not suffer any physical injuries during the robbery. The Colorado Department of Public Health and Environment has confirmed a measles case in an international visitor who recently traveled throughout the Denver metro area between September 8th and 11th. They also visited other cities, including Boulder and Westminster. And gas prices are skyrocketing across the state. In Fruita, Wednesday morning, the Pro Fuel station had diesel gas at $6.58 a gallon. In Aspen, that price was over $7. These prices do match the national average in the U.S., which is $6.31. A month ago, the average price of diesel was $5.45. A year ago, it was $3.70. I'm Teresa Taylor.
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We can't go on living like this. Eddie Rabbit on your brand of country, 100.5, 1049 KRSJ. A wet morning ride. Captain with you all the way till noon. Glad to have you along. JR in the control room. 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

0: If it weren't for the wind, Ella Langley, your brand of country, KRSJ, the morning ride, and we have got overcast skies. We've got light rain still falling. It's been falling for a couple hours now. Things are getting pretty soggy out there. From the National Weather Service, a flood watch is currently in effect, and it will last until midnight tonight, with locally heavy rainfall possible. Flash flooding also possible, if not likely. Other than that, showers and thunderstorms throughout the day, highs in the mid to upper 70s. Tonight, showers likely and thunderstorms also a possibility. Overnight lows dropping down to around 50. Tomorrow, there is still a chance of showers and thunderstorms, with afternoon highs reaching the upper 70s under mostly cloudy skies. On Friday, or Saturday rather, a 50% chance of showers and thunderstorms with partly sunny skies, highs in the upper 70s, possibly a few low 80s. A little bit of a break from the weather on Sunday with mostly sunny skies, highs in the low 80s. On Monday, partly cloudy skies return, and then we get back into a rainy pattern, according to the long-range forecast. But we'll deal with that later, not today. Currently in the Four Corners, 61 in Bloomfield, 57 in Blanding, 58 in Cortez. In Silverton, 45. Pagosa Springs, 55. Bayfield, 54. And here at the studios, it's overcast, rainy, and 55 degrees. 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
3: 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Explore the night sky using telescopes, binoculars, and a laser-guided sky tour. 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The next ones are September 15th and 17th at 9 p.m. Signups can be completed through the Durango Parks and Rec website. 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The next one is at 5:30 p.m. on September 17th. This is an informal setting where all language levels are welcome. The Durango Public Library is located at 1900 East 3rd Avenue. Chocolate Fantasia is back to celebrate its 40th anniversary. 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It takes place at 6 p.m. on Thursday, September 17th at the La Plata County Fairgrounds. 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
4: The inaugural Mancos Print Festival is happening Friday and Saturday, a new event centered around the town's printmaking community. The festival is being organized around Mancos Common Press, a nonprofit dedicated to preserving and showcasing traditional letterpress printing. The event is intended to bring together artists, printmakers, families, and the broader community for a weekend to celebrate printmaking and craftsmanship. Gasoline prices are starting to come down across Colorado, giving drivers some relief at the pump. AAA says prices are averaging about $4.26 statewide, with Colorado Springs at about $4.14, Pueblo at $4.06. AAA says prices typically fall this time of year as summer travel starts to slow down and stations switch back to their cheaper winter blend fuel. Prices could vary from station to station, though, and uncertainty in the global oil market could send prices higher again. For FCB News, I'm Jared Cirillo.
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Kansas City Lights, Steve Warner on your brand of country, KRSJ. 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If you're the first caller with the correct answer to our trivia question, we're going to set you up with a $15 gift certificate to Uncle's Fixins across from Rotary Park, perfecting the art of comfort food. The number to call is 970-259-5487, 970-259-5487. Those phone lines are on hold until we open the envelope with the question and see what it is. It's a multiple choice question. I'm going to need a cough syrup or something like that. Here we go. The question. This profession specializes in cleaning, trimming, and overall maintenance of horses' hooves. Is it a farrier, an equestrian, or a podiatrist? What do you think it is? You know the answer, pick up the phone and give me a call. First person with the right answer is going to get that $15 gift certificate. And hopefully I'll be able to talk to you when you call. Here's Don Williams, the Gentle Giant, KRSJ.

Turn out the light and love me tonight. The Gentle Giant, that's Don Williams on your brand of country, KRSJ. And congratulations this morning to Winnell Tomlinson. First caller with the correct answer to our ridiculously random trivia question and the proud owner of a $15 gift certificate to Uncle's Fixins on the north side of the VFW across from Rotary Park. Don't let the parking lot construction get in between you and some of the best and freshest foods, desserts, and beverages you've ever had. Just step around it. Uncle's Fixins, always perfecting the art of comfort food. Our question this morning was multiple choice. This profession specializes in the cleaning, trimming, and overall maintenance.

And timing is, of course, everything. Would I love to get my hands on the throat of the fellow that fired that test at that particular moment? Where was I at here? I don't even remember why it was at. The answer to the question was Ferrier. That's where we were at, and that's where we're just going to end it. Again, congratulations to Winnell. Tune in again tomorrow morning. We'll do it again, hopefully without the emergency alert system butting in at the most inconvenient time. It's been a rough morning already. Let's just get back into the music, shall we? Here's Garth Brooks. Cinderella.

0: 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Don't sweat the hottest days of the year. 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Please drive with caution this morning. With the heavy rainfall overnight, many roadways could have debris or even water still washed over them. Also, tunnel maintenance continues on Highway 550 just south of Ouray. You can expect alternating traffic with short delays managed by a portable traffic signal. Please plan on up to an extra 30 minutes to get over those mountain passes. Also, fall centerline pavement marking operations are taking place in and around Durango all this week. You may encounter some mobile work zones, temporary lane restrictions, reduced speeds, and brief delays. Travel safe and enjoy the week. Feel that chill in the air? If your aging furnace struggled through last winter, it's time to upgrade before the snow flies. 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

Called her the Canadian Songbird. That's Anne Murray in Another Sleepless Night on your brand of country, KRSJ, on a Throwback Thursday. Turn the clock back to 1966 now on a former number one for the legendary Marty Robbins, I Walk Alone.

0: I'm Therese Crowley. Senator John Kennedy proposes a solution to the panic over AI escaping human control.
1: They take on a life of their own. They become an independent species. They become like the Terminator.
0: The GOP senator proposing developers must install a kill switch. And OpenAI responds to calls to rein in its own creations.
2: The AI lab unveiled a new safety framework last night. Essentially, as soon as a model behaves as it shouldn't, they're going to publicly report it, even if they haven't yet been able to stop or explain the behavior.
0: Fox's Madison Allworth. President Trump tells reporters we're near the end of the war with Iran, reportedly as a sidelines meeting at the UN next week. Meanwhile, gas jumps again to $4.43 a gallon. President Trump suggests if Canada plans to join the EU as its first associate member, he may have to hike tariffs.
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3: 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Just click listen, then swipe right and hear the latest news updates on your time. 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
7: Rocky Mountain News Network, I'm Teresa Taylor. Gas prices are skyrocketing across the state. In Fruto, Wednesday morning, the Pro Fuel station had diesel gas at $6.58 a gallon. In Aspen, that price was over $7 a gallon. These prices do match the national average in the U.S. of diesel, which is $6.31. A month ago, the average price was $5.45. A year ago, it was $3.70. Colorado election officials are urging residents to vote early this year due to lengthy ballots containing 14 statewide measures alongside additional local initiatives. Officials emphasize that while processing these ballots may delay preliminary results, the extra time ensures every vote is counted with accuracy. And the Denver Broncos Foundation has partnered with the Colorado Department of Education and the nonprofit Attendance Now to launch the Denver Broncos Attendance Network, aiming to cut Colorado's chronic absenteeism rate in half. I'm Teresa Taylor.
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I know that feeling. I feel it often. I'm a little outdated. That's Alex Key on your brand of country, 100.5, 1049 KRSJ. It's the Morning Ride with the Captain, along with JR. Glad to have you along. Thanks for making us a part of your day. Here's Josh Turner. Just want to lay low. Well, it's a good day for it. So have a cup of coffee and enjoy.

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0: From the National Weather Service, a flood watch is in effect until midnight tonight with locally heavy rainfall and flash flooding possible. For the remainder of the afternoon, showers and possibly thunderstorms, highs in the mid to upper 70s. Tonight, showers likely, possibly thunderstorms continuing with mostly cloudy skies. Overnight lows dropping to about 50 degrees. For tomorrow, a continued chance of showers and thunderstorms by the afternoon. Under mostly cloudy skies, afternoon highs will peak in the upper 70s. And on Saturday, a 50% chance of rain with partly cloudy skies and highs in the upper 70s.
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Mike Reed kicking off another extra long set of Your Brand of Country on this rainy Thursday morning. Good morning. Here's Susie Boggs taking off on an outbound plane, KRSJ.

reach a falling star. The black sheep of the family, John Anderson, would you catch a falling star on your brand of country, KRSJ? From the request line, here's the lone wolf, Waylon Jennings. Wrong. KRSJ.

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0: News, I'm Gianna Gelosi. Britain's King Charles is joining the camp of leaders concerned about artificial intelligence.
1: There seems urgency in adequately considering the existential dangers of such technologies falling into the wrong hands.
0: Now, Washington Democrats are pushing for stronger AI regulations. President Trump has called the AI warnings a hoax. Next week, some tech leaders have been invited to a state dinner at the White House with Chinese leader Xi Jinping. House Minority Leader Hakeem Jeffries skeptical the war with Iran will end with President Trump.
2: The problem that we confront at this moment is not ending the war. We're determined to do that. Is that we don't have a president who has the ability to pursue that type of diplomacy.
0: Diesel prices hitting another record high today, $6.39 on average, according to AAA. 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
15: Rocky Mountain News Network, I'm Teresa Taylor. The U.S. Postal Inspection Service is offering a reward of up to $150,000 for information leading to the arrest and conviction of a suspect who robbed a U.S. Postal Service letter carrier at gunpoint in Denver on Monday. Fortunately, the letter carrier did not suffer any physical injuries during the robbery. The Colorado Department of Public Health and Environment has confirmed a measles case in an international visitor who recently traveled throughout the Denver metro area between September 8th and 11th. They also visited other cities, including Boulder and Westminster. And gas prices are skyrocketing across the state. In Fruita, Wednesday morning, the Pro Fuel station had diesel gas at $6.58 a gallon. In Aspen, that price was over $7. These prices do match the national average in the U.S., which is $6.31. A month ago, the average price of diesel was $5.45. A year ago, it was $3.70. I'm Teresa Taylor.
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Howard and Dave, the Bellamy Brothers on your brand of country, KRSJ, when I'm away from you. It's 15 minutes after 11 o'clock into the final hour of the morning ride. I'll be heading south here again shortly, but I think I'm probably going to gas up. And you might want to do that, too, if you're headed to San Juan County or anywhere in northern New Mexico, northwest New Mexico anyway. Gas is $5 a gallon. Well, a tenth of a cent less than $5 a gallon. So gas up here before you go to New Mexico. Or you'll be doing the San Antonio stroll all the way home. Here's Tanya.

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0: From the National Weather Service, a flood watch is in effect until midnight tonight with locally heavy rainfall and flash flooding possible. For the remainder of the afternoon, showers and possibly thunderstorms, highs in the mid to upper 70s. Tonight, showers likely, possibly thunderstorms continuing with mostly cloudy skies, overnight lows dropping to about 50 degrees. For tomorrow, a continued chance of showers and thunderstorms by the afternoon. Under mostly cloudy skies, afternoon highs will peak in the upper 70s. And on Saturday, a 50% chance of rain with partly cloudy skies and highs in the upper 70s.
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Here's Michael Martin Murphy now, still taking chances on the morning ride.

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Probably one of the best sing-along songs they ever had. 18 minutes that way from lunchtime, 12 o'clock, and there goes JR. He's getting his lunchtime started. I'll be doing the same thing here shortly. But right now, here's Shenandoah, next to you, next to me, and a cup of coffee.

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0: A Little Bit Crazy. That's Eddie Raven on Your Brand of Country, and that'll wrap it up for me. I'm headed to South Camp in just a few minutes. JR's already gone, but we're both back tomorrow morning at 6 a.m. We'll roll out a Finally Friday edition of The Morning Ride. Until then, have a great afternoon. Get out there and live it while you can. This ain't no dress rehearsal.
1: We hear a lot about war or hurricanes that hit our shore. We hear a lot about hard times and a good deal more about the crimes that make the front pages of our news. But all that does is sing the blues about America. Now, what are the good things in our lives? About the men who love their wives, who take their kids when they go fishing, spend their working days just wishing to make things better. A fireman who climbs a tree and sets a little kitten free. A policeman who helps you cross the avenue. A man who stops when you're broken down and asks if you need a lift to town, or simply says, "Friend, what can I do?" Have you stopped at a grocery store and watched a kid who's bit off more than his 5 or 10 cent piece can chew? He needs just 2 cents or 3 to get that soda pop, you see. And you get that feeling? Why not? And you come through. And how about on a Sunday morning, the sun's up high and the day is morning, and church bells break the stillness in the sky. All your neighbors and your friends climb in the family car again and go to church, never question why. Then you look at the USA, the folks at work, their kids at play, and looking back, you see how hard they've tried to keep this country free and strong. And somehow you've known all along, the answer's here, right in your own backyard. For as long as you believe in love and faith, hope, God above, the future of this land of ours is strong. And most of us feel just that way, and that's the truth. So let us say, America can't be so very wrong.

0: News. I'm Therese Crowley. Stopping AI monsters, but the Senate killed the kill switch proposed by Senator John Kennedy for developers to install. Senator Marsha Blackburn on what people want.
1: They want to see some smart regulation around AI. They know we have to beat China on this. They want to protect their privacy and their data, and I support that.
0: President Trump tells reporters we're near the end of the war with Iran. House Democrat leader Hakeem Jeffries doesn't believe it. It won't rule out impeaching War Secretary Pete Hegseth if Democrats win the midterms.
2: Pete Hegseth should have never been confirmed. This guy is the most unqualified so-called Secretary of War in American history.
0: And the White House withdraws its ICE director nominee, former Oklahoma trooper Richard Schroyer. 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
15: A Durango doctor is accused of billing Medicaid more than $374,000 after his clinic's controlled substance license had expired. The Colorado Attorney General's office says Daniel Kaplan continued treating patients and submitting claims from June of 2022 through the end of November of 2023. The clinic filed more than 1,700 claims during that time. The state is seeking damages and civil penalties. A black bear had a difficult escape from a dumpster in Durango, and wildlife advocates say the case highlights a safety concern. Video posted by Bear Smart Durango shows the animal struggling to pull itself out before finally escaping. The group says city rules require trash containers to withstand wildlife. A local business says the bear appeared to be limping after getting free. For FCB News, I'm Jared Cirillo.
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0: From the National Weather Service, a flood watch is in effect until midnight tonight with locally heavy rainfall and flash flooding possible. For the remainder of the afternoon, showers and possibly thunderstorms, highs in the mid to upper 70s. Tonight, showers likely, possibly thunderstorms continuing with mostly cloudy skies. Overnight lows dropping to about 50 degrees. For tomorrow, a continued chance of showers and thunderstorms by the afternoon. Under mostly cloudy skies, afternoon highs will peak in the upper 70s. And on Saturday, a 50% chance of rain with partly cloudy skies and highs in the upper 70s.
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0: I'm John Saucier. The situation is still tense in the Middle East. The House has voted for a third time to end U.S. military action against Iran without congressional authorization. House Minority Leader Hakeem Jeffries claims this war will not end under President Trump.
1: The problem that we confront at this moment is not ending the war. We're determined to do that. It's that we don't have a president who has the ability to pursue that type of diplomacy.
0: President Trump repeatedly has claimed an end to the war is close. King Charles meeting with representatives from the AI industry, asking them to ensure the technology is used in the service of the people.
2: The task before you is not merely to advance the technology, but to ensure that it remains firmly in the service of humanity, community, and the natural world.
0: The tech world has raised new concerns about loss of control. 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
15: Mountain News Network. I'm Teresa Taylor. The U.S. Postal Inspection Service is offering a reward of up to $150,000 for information leading to the arrest and conviction of a suspect who robbed a U.S. Postal Service letter carrier at gunpoint in Denver on Monday. Fortunately, the letter carrier did not suffer any physical injuries during the robbery. The Colorado Department of Public Health and Environment has confirmed a measles case in an international visitor who recently traveled throughout the Denver metro area between September 8th and 11th. They also visited other cities, including Boulder and Westminster. And gas prices are skyrocketing across the state. In Fruita, Wednesday morning, the Pro Fuel station had diesel gas at $6.58 a gallon. In Aspen, that price was over $7. These prices do match the national average in the U.S., which is $6.31. A month ago, the average price of diesel was $5.45. A year ago, it was $3.70. I'm Teresa Taylor.
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9: From the National Weather Service, a flood watch is in effect until midnight tonight with locally heavy rainfall and flash flooding possible for the remainder of the afternoon. Showers and possibly thunderstorms, highs in the mid to upper 70s. Tonight, showers likely, possibly thunderstorms continuing with mostly cloudy skies. Overnight lows dropping to about 50 degrees. For tomorrow, a continued chance of showers and thunderstorms by the afternoon. Under mostly cloudy skies, afternoon highs will peak in the upper 70s. And on Saturday, a 50% chance of rain with partly cloudy skies and highs in the upper 70s.
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0: 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We got a full tank of gas, half a pack of cigarettes. It's dark, and we're wearing sunglasses. 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

0: Fox News. I'm Tom Graham. Millions of Americans finding themselves in new congressional districts ahead of November's midterms.
1: A new report finds nearly 35 million Americans, about 1 in 10 U.S. voters, now live in a different congressional district than 2 years ago. It's the outcome of unprecedented mid-decade redistricting this past year.
0: Fox's Jared Halpern in the Justice Department announcing several arrests in several cities following the administration's pledge to crack down on the fraudulent use of taxpayer cash.
2: This week's cases span from Massachusetts to California to Kansas, ballot, healthcare, daycare, loan fraud, you name it. Earlier this week in Kansas City, DOJ officials joined by the vice president denounced a COVID loan fraud case involving more than 160 people, $245 million in predicted losses.
0: Fox's David Spunt in Washington, America's listening to Fox News.
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6: Rocky Mountain News Network, I'm Teresa Taylor. Gas prices are skyrocketing across the state. In Fruto, Wednesday morning, the Pro Fuel station had diesel gas at $6.58 a gallon. In Aspen, that price was over $7 a gallon. These prices do match the national average in the U.S. of diesel, which is $6.31. A month ago, the average price was $5.45. A year ago, it was $3.70. Colorado election officials are urging residents to vote early this year due to lengthy ballots containing 14 statewide measures alongside additional local initiatives. Officials emphasize that while processing these ballots may delay preliminary results, the extra time ensures every vote is counted with accuracy. And the Denver Broncos Foundation has partnered with the Colorado Department of Education and the nonprofit Attendance Now to launch the Denver Broncos Attendance Network, aiming to cut Colorado's chronic absenteeism rate in half. I'm Teresa Taylor.
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11: From the National Weather Service, a flood watch is in effect until midnight tonight with locally heavy rainfall and flash flooding possible. For the remainder of the afternoon, showers and possibly thunderstorms, highs in the mid to upper 70s. Tonight, showers likely, possibly thunderstorms continuing with mostly cloudy skies. Overnight lows dropping to about 50 degrees. For tomorrow, a continued chance of showers and thunderstorms by the afternoon. Under mostly cloudy skies, afternoon highs will peak in the upper 70s. And on Saturday, a 50% chance of rain with partly cloudy skies and highs in the upper 70s.
12: Hey folks, this is Tracy Bird. 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
1: Well, let's harmonize, we'll be dynamite.
0: I yodel the high notes, I've done it for years.
1: Good deal, old buddy, and I'll pour the beers.
0: There's always some lady alone at the bar.
1: Yeah, and you always let her know just who you are.
0: I know.

0: News. I'm John Saucier, Health and Human Services Secretary Robert F. Kennedy Jr., giving a keynote address at an anti-vaccine conference in Washington that he founded. The health secretary cast doubt on the number of trials the hepatitis B vaccine and others went through before they were approved.
1: It is inadequately powered, to say the least. There's no way any other product would get FDA approval with that few people.
0: Experts say the vaccine is safe. The Trump administration is ramping up the number of arrests it's making as part of an immigration crackdown. Congressional Hispanic Caucus Chair Adriano Espaillat says that President Trump has broken his campaign promises.
2: Donald Trump promised an economy of prosperity, no wars and safe streets. Instead, we have the ICE tax. Forever wars and goose squats.
0: Republicans defending ICE is necessary for securing the border. 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
3: 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Just click listen, then swipe right and hear the latest news updates on your time. 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
6: Mount News Network, I'm Teresa Taylor. The U.S. Postal Inspection Service is offering a reward of up to $150,000 for information leading to the arrest and conviction of a suspect who robbed a U.S. Postal Service letter carrier at gunpoint in Denver on Monday. Fortunately, the letter carrier did not suffer any physical injuries during the robbery. The Colorado Department of Public Health and Environment has confirmed a measles case in an international visitor who recently traveled throughout the Denver metro area between September 8th and 11th. They also visited other cities, including Boulder and Westminster. And gas prices are skyrocketing across the state. In Fruita, Wednesday morning, the Pro Fuel station had diesel gas at $6.58 a gallon. In Aspen, that price was over $7. These prices do match the national average in the U.S., which is $6.31. A month ago, the average price of diesel was $5.45. A year ago, it was $3.70. I'm Teresa Taylor.
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6: From the National Weather Service, a flood watch is in effect until midnight tonight with locally heavy rainfall and flash flooding possible. For the remainder of the afternoon, showers and possibly thunderstorms, highs in the mid to upper 70s. Tonight, showers likely, possibly thunderstorms continuing with mostly cloudy skies. Overnight lows dropping to about 50 degrees. For tomorrow, a continued chance of showers and thunderstorms by the afternoon. Under mostly cloudy skies, afternoon highs will peak in the upper 70s. And on Saturday, a 50% chance of rain with partly cloudy skies and highs in the upper 70s.
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0: Good afternoon. 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You might not have heard that name, but you've likely heard some of his songs. Dwayne Blackwell, born on this day back in 1936, and he became a country music writer in the 1960s. His songs were performed by the Everly Brothers, Roy Orbison, Bobby Vinton. He also wrote the title song for the 1982 Clint Eastwood film Honky Tonk Man. That song performed by Marty Robbins. Dwayne Blackwell, an amazing songwriter in the country realm. He was very much so respected for his approach to songwriting and his ability to write for certain artists. He wrote Mr. Blue, a 1959 hit for the Fleetwoods. I'm Gonna Hire a Wino to Decorate Our Home. He wrote that song, a 1982 hit for David Frizzell. But Blackwell, he hit on something special when he returned to songwriting in the early 90s as he penned the song Friends in Low Places for Garth Brooks. Celebrating the life and career of country music writer Dwayne Blackwell, as he was born on this day in 1936. Here is Garth Brooks with the song that Blackwell wrote, Friends in Low Places, on KRSJ, your brand of country.
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2: One day, about 4 or 5 years ago, we were sitting at the Conoco station, kicking tires and swatting flies and discussing the State of the Union, when right out in front of the Baptist church come a big old purple school bus. Had astrological signs upon it, and 35 hippies and dogs inside. About half of them went for the courthouse lawn, and them dogs commenced on the fire plug. Rest of them sat there staring at us, and I says, "Roy, go get your flip gun." He says, "Which is the hippies and which is the dogs?" I says, "Beats the hell out of me, Roy." What there was a bunch of them crispy critters, and the leader was a space cadet. And he says,
3: "Sagittarius, we has arrived. Prepare to disembark, man. Get the incense going in the sitar out. We gonna camp in the city park, man."
2: I says, "Boys, let me explain the situation to you. A, you getting me down. And B, we got us a leash law here. And C, you in the wrong town. You drop one string of beads in that there park, and you gonna see a whole lot of stars. You got 15 seconds to get out of town, boys, or we gonna blow you to Mars." Well, they all got back in the purple bus and proceeded to the city limits. Then the telephone rang. It was a swimming pool. It says a mess of wild critters was in it. So we all got to Marshall's Plymouth, which is always at the Conoco station. Went flashing on down to the swimming pool to give them critters a citation. By the time we arrived, it was too damn late. Them critters had all had their pants down. Them dogs was tearing the bathhouse apart, and they's after the fish in the fish pond. I says, "Roy, you get the one in the silver t-shirt, and I'll get the rest with a net. We're going to have a jail full of naked crispy critters and a drip-dried space cadet."

gave them hell, but we lost the war because them critters outnumbered us. So they moved in and set up camp, and they lived in that purple school bus. 6 weeks later, there was nothing in town but 84 dogs in the head shop, selling dried up weeds and sunflower seeds and astrological postcards. Yeah, critters took over the city council, and the dogs all barked their brains out. And the whole damn town was crispy critters, and the mayor was a space cadet.

0: Fox News. I'm Tom Graham. A federal judge says officials at the Kennedy Center have to give 30 days notice before making any changes to the performing arts facility.
1: Federal Judge Christopher Cooper says the Kennedy Center has to provide 30 days of notice before they make any physical changes, including demolishing it. The ruling comes after the Kennedy Center's director and COO announced it was closing for 7 days because of risks to public safety.
0: Fox's Jessica Rosenthal, a man with a history of mental illness, sentenced after he sprayed vinegar water on Democrat Congresswoman Ilhan Omar.
2: Anthony Kaczmarczyk sentenced to 14 months in federal prison after pleading guilty to assaulting a U.S. officer when he approached Rep. Ilhan Omar during a speaking event in January, as he said that Omar was splitting Minnesota apart.
0: That is Fox's Jeff Manasso. Omar was not heard. 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
6: 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The event is intended to bring together artists, printmakers, families, and the broader community for a weekend to celebrate printmaking and craftsmanship. Gasoline prices are starting to come down across Colorado, giving drivers some relief at the pump. AAA says prices are averaging about $4.26 statewide, with Colorado Springs at about $4.14, Pueblo at $4.06. AAA says prices typically fall this time of year as summer travel starts to slow down and stations switch back to their cheaper winter blend fuel. Prices could vary from station to station, though, and uncertainty in the global oil market could send prices higher again. For FCB News, I'm Jared Cirillo.
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5: From the National Weather Service, a flood watch is in effect until midnight tonight with locally heavy rainfall and flash flooding possible. For the remainder of the afternoon, showers and possibly thunderstorms, highs in the mid to upper 70s. Tonight, showers likely, possibly thunderstorms continuing with mostly cloudy skies. Overnight lows dropping to about 50 degrees. For tomorrow, a continued chance of showers and thunderstorms by the afternoon. Under mostly cloudy skies, afternoon highs will peak in the upper 70s. And on Saturday, a 50% chance of rain with partly cloudy skies and highs in the upper 70s.
6: 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And
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5: 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Go Broncos!
6: After going into the season opener with Super Bowl aspirations, the Broncos now look to get back on track following the 31-10 loss to the Chiefs. As for those aspirations now, right tackle Mike McGlinchey says the one loss doesn't derail the ultimate goal.
7: Well, you got to take it for what it is. You got to learn from it. You got to flush it as fast as possible after our meeting today and move on to the next opponent. There's nothing we can do about what happened last night to help us that moves forward, and we still have those aspirations, and you know, one game doesn't define our season or who we are, and we just got to learn how to get better from it.
6: Broncos did not practice on Wednesday, but the estimated injury report listed running back RJ Harvey with a hamstring and Marvin Mims with a foot as non-participants. Broncos host the Jags in the home opener on Sunday. 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I'm Anthony Rodriguez.
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How old was I when I first seen old Rivers? 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Well, that old fella did a heap of work. Spent his whole life walking plowed ground. He had a one-room shack not far from us, and, well, we was about as poor as him. He had one old mule he called Midnight, and I trailed along after them. He used to plow them rows straight and deep, and I'd come along there behind, busting up clods with my own bare feet. Old Rivers was a friend of mine. The sun would get high and that mule would work, and old Rivers would finally say, whoa. He'd wipe his brow and lean back in the reins and talk about a place he's gonna go. He'd say, one of these days, I'm gonna climb that mountain, walk up there among them clouds where the cotton's high and the corns are growing and there ain't no fields to plow. I got a letter today from the folks back home, and they're all fine, crops is dry. Down near them in, Mom said, son, you know old Rivers died. Sitting here now in this new plowed earth, trying to find me a little shade. With the sun beating down across the fields, I see that mule, old Rivers, and me. Now one of these days, I'm gonna climb that mountain, walk up there among them clouds where the cotton's high and the corns are growing and there ain't no fields to plow. With the sun beating down across the fields, I see that mule, old Rivers, and me.

0: News. I'm John Saucier. The United States is facing a critical munitions shortage as this war with Iran continues. Pentagon officials calling on Congress to increase defense spending and support President Trump's $1.5 trillion defense budget. Michael Duffy is Undersecretary of War for Acquisition and Sustainment on Fox Business.
1: To create a long-term demand signal, to triple or quadruple the production of some of our most exquisite munitions so that we ensure that we not only have the supply that we need for the future fight, but that we have the defense industrial base that will be able to continually sustain that force into the future.
0: This comes as human rights experts commissioned by the UN's top human rights body say they found reasonable grounds to believe the United States committed war crimes in two strikes in Iran, including on a school. The fact-finding mission on Iran, made up of independent experts, was created in 2022 by the Human Rights Council of the UN's top human rights body. 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
5: A Durango doctor is accused of billing Medicaid more than $374,000 after his clinic's controlled substance license had expired. The Colorado Attorney General's office says Daniel Kaplan continued treating patients and submitting claims from June of 2022 through the end of November of 2023. The clinic filed more than 1,700 claims during that time. The state is seeking damages and civil penalties. A black bear had a difficult escape from a dumpster in Durango, and wildlife advocates say the case highlights a safety concern. Video posted by Bear Smart Durango shows the animal struggling to pull itself out before finally escaping. The group says city rules require trash containers to withstand wildlife. A local business says the bear appeared to be limping after getting free. For FCB News, I'm Jared Cirillo.
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6: Good evening. We got a quick listen now to what's happening here in your local forecast. Rain showers and thunderstorms likely overnight tonight with a 70% chance of precipitation. Mostly cloudy skies with that and low temperatures right around 50 degrees. Tomorrow, on your Friday, you have rain showers and thunderstorms are likely again. Mostly cloudy skies throughout the day. High temperatures into the mid-70s. And looking at Friday night, it jumps to an 80% chance of rain showers. Thunderstorms moving through in a low of 46 degrees.
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0: Rocky Mountain News Network, I'm Teresa Taylor. The Colorado Supreme Court has temporarily suspended its practice of live streaming criminal court proceedings for 90 days following widespread disruptions. According to a directive from Chief Justice Monica Marquez, people have repeatedly interrupted hearings with offensive imagery and illegally recorded proceedings to monetize them on social media. A new survey from the Colorado Health Foundation reveals that Latinx communities in Colorado face significantly higher rates of food insecurity and financial stress than the overall state population. According to the data, 24% of Latinx respondents reported skipping meals due to unaffordable food costs. And Colorado's tallest mountain peaks have received their first true snowfall of the season, following a photo capture of snow atop Mount Massive near Leadville. This marks an unusually late start to winter weather on the state's 14ers. I'm Teresa Taylor.
1: Awaken your adventure at Sky Ute Casino Resort, where you can spin the slots and raise the stakes. Enjoy a meal and make memories. We're the ultimate place to unwind or let the thrill of the game